0: This weekend, the husband and I, we have gone grocery shopping. And anything, I mean, if you go to any grocery store right now, all the packaging is very, very America.
1: Oh, yeah.
0: I mean, everything's red, white, and blue, and there's flags and stars and stripes, and it's wonderful. The husband was buying things that we don't even necessarily normally buy just because he's like, oh, my gosh, the packaging
1: just
0: is cool.
1: The packaging.
0: Yeah, because not only did I marry Mr. Christmas,
1: yeah.
0: He also moonlights as Mr. America.
1: There you go.
0: Okay,
1: the 250, it makes sense.
0: Oh, yeah. Our cart was just heaping.
1: Yeah.
0: Well, I need to tell him about this because we actually have friends in Omaha, Nebraska. This Friday at Memorial Park in Omaha, they're going to unfurl the world's largest American flag, 250 by 505 feet.
1: Massive.
0: And they're going to have a 400 drone show.
1: How about that?
0: Yeah.
1: And that's good, you know, because I'm glad Nebraska's getting some attention, because honestly, when I think about, you know, America and independence and freedom, Nebraska is not the first thing that comes to mind. So I'm glad they're getting a little love with all this, you know?
0: No, of course, I think about corn and

0: they're getting a little love with all this, you know?
1: No, of course, I think about corn and the Henry Dorley Zoo. That's about the only thing, you know, and my friend lives there.
0: There you go, Omaha.
1: Yeah.
0: I think of Peyton Manning. Omaha! Omaha!
1: I do not think of Peyton Manning.
0: No, no.
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0: It was pouring rain yesterday. Go out to my mailbox, and all I found in there was like junk mail, four pieces of junk mail. All right. But I look at the mail, and there are these tiny, tiny little ants all over the mail. And they're getting on me. And I'm like, oh, oh. And it's like they're on my arm and my hand wall. And they're just covering the mail. I go, I have never seen. It was like something out of Creepshow. It really was. And it wasn't just on the mail. It was on the mailbox, inside, outside. I've never seen this before in my life.
1: Rain is catastrophic to little ants. They're trying to find a place to probably stay dry.
0: That's what it was. And I did a little research. Turns out they're sweet ants, or sugar ants, actually, they're called. Sugar ants. They're real, real tiny. And a lot of times...
1: Does somebody mail you some sugar?
0: No. So I got... As far as I knew, I got them off me. I really didn't, because I found one or two on me in the house as well. I was like, oh, man, ants. Oh, I hate ants. So... I went in the house and I got some Home Defender, that stuff. I sprayed it all inside the mailbox, sprayed it outside the mailbox, on the base, so it's complete. It is a very unfriendly, inhospitable environment for these ants, I will tell you.
1: So here they were just trying to stay dry, and you just ruined it.
0: Stay
1: for
0: dry
1: them.
0: On somebody else's property.
1: I mean, could you at least hand it out little umbrellas or something?
0: And then, now the mail was immediately in the trash. Like I said, it was junk mail anyway. So today when I get home, I'm going to take Home Defender and spray it all inside the trash can as well. Today is garbage day, so, you know, by the time I get back, it'll be empty.
1: You didn't take it in the house, did you?
0: What, the garbage?
1: No, your...
0: The mail?
1: Yeah.
0: No, it went right to... It was wet, soaking, ant-covered junk mail. Just creepy little sugar ants. Just the worst, man.
1: Haven't you ever seen the movie Ants and also the movie A Bug's Life?
0: Yeah, I've seen those. Yeah.
1: They're not creepy, they're adorable.
0: I'll send them to your house next time.
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0: There's this guy who's was a lifeguard in Texas and Hawaii, who is now the founder of South Padre Surf Company. He's got a 2-year-old golden retriever named Astro, and he is preparing Astro for a life as a co-lifeguard. He's teaching him all the ins and outs. He says Astro's a really powerful and highly energetic swimmer, which is good. It has no fear of waves. That's good as well. But he says he's the perfect candidate for surf rescue.
1: They say he works with special needs, people, kids. If you're going to learn to swim, this is a great way to do it. I mean, with a friendly dog by your side, you know? It's really great.
0: Exactly. So Astro's out there as they're giving all their surf lessons. And if something were to happen, Astro's right there.
1: Plus, it's a dog on a surfboard. Come on, how can you not love that, you know?
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1: I never believed that I snored, and she said, well, you snore too. You go, no, I don't snore. That's your thing. She goes,
0: That's your thing. I told her, I said,
1: I want you to record me one of these days. She goes, I'm not going to record you. Well, she finally did. Guess what? I snore. Yeah. I heard it going, oh my gosh. So she has to live with that.
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When you know that Mary's Home and Mary's County are not spelled the same, you're in the right place. 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

lights of a corner bar, and it just seemed right, so I pulled up. Not a soul around but the old barkeep down at the end and looking half asleep. But he walked up and said, what'll it be? I said, the good stuff. He didn't reach around for the whiskey,

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1: There's a library in Australia doing something pretty cool. They're lending out seeds. That's right, seeds. You borrow the seeds, you plant them, you grow the plants, and return seeds from your harvest. The library's collection keeps growing, and so does the community garden. Pretty darn cool.
2: That is a great idea, man. Other great ideas. Erin, how would you like to adopt a koala?
1: Yes.
2: Now, I don't
1: mean... Where do I sign up?
2: I don't mean it's necessarily going to come to your house.
1: Aww.
2: But a zoo in Australia is doing this. They're allowing you to adopt a koala, and then in return, you get a video call from the koala's keeper.
1: Is the koala on the call as well?
2: See, I wonder about that. I'm thinking, because if you're really going to get your money's worth for this adoption, you know, I want to at least see the koala. I want a wellness check on him.
1: I want to see George at least 3 times a week.
2: They say it's a fun way to raise funds for conservation. It gives people a personalized experience. Everyone wins, especially the koalas.
3: Hello, Erin. Thank you for adopting me.
1: Is he going to send me something on Mother's Day?
3: I mean...
2: Maybe we can arrange that. Look at the Erin at her door. Oh, look what George sent me.
1: So proud. I'm a proud mom. It's a finger painting.
2: It's a claw painting.
1: That's right. And scientists say that people who smell coffee in the morning, even without drinking it, may feel more alert. Yeah, the scent alone can trigger a placebo effect in the brain. So even if you skip the caffeine, that coffee aroma might still do the trick.
2: Mm-hmm.
1: But just imagine if you drank it. Just throwing that out there.
2: It just makes the experience even better. As if we needed any more snakes. Apparently, there is a new species, and it's rather creepy. We're going to fill you in on the details here in a couple of songs.
0: Your phone is a camera, a flashlight, alarm clock, a calculator, and, well, a phone. 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

you've ever wondered why there's a new Bloomfield but not an old Bloomfield, you're in the right place. 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

0: I'm going to be honest. If someone asked me, what does a wedding dress cost? I would have no idea. I wouldn't even know where to start, what the base would be. I'd be like $300, $1,000. I have no idea what the average wedding dress costs.
1: Well, get this. They say the average price for a wedding dress these days, according to a popular wedding website, is about $36,000.
0: Holy cow.
1: That's a car.
0: That used to be a house at one time, not all that many years ago. Holy, 36 grand.
1: Yeah.
0: And apparently there was a whole thing about some woman who bought a wedding dress at a thrift store for just $3.75.
1: Yeah, why not?
0: Exactly. She bought it, and then she sold it online for $220. But, see, that was my other question. What do you do? I mean, I understand it's a sentimental item.
1: Yeah.
0: So I guess some people save wedding dresses, put them in mothballs or whatever, and put them in a closet and save them. But I mean, otherwise, do you sell wedding dresses? I guess they do.
1: The first time I got married in shorts and a t-shirt. Didn't
0: keep
1: that.
0: So that doesn't count, okay.
1: The second time I just bought a dress off the rack, so it wasn't even a wedding dress, but then I lost 70 pounds, so I couldn't even wear it again if I wanted to.
0: Okay. Well, I'm curious. I mean, if you want to check in this morning, what did you do with your wedding dress after you tied the knot? Did you...
1: If I'm spending 36 grand on a wedding dress, I'd be stuffing it and it'd be joining me at the dining room table. Joining me and my new husband, or, you know, we could watch TV with us. I don't know, but yeah, I would try to get, or I'd wear it every single day.
0: With your new husband, Franz?
1: That's right. I'd be like, wow, Franz, huh?
0: Or Gustav.
1: Wow.
0: Gustav. I'm trying to make
1: my current husband going
0: to
1: think about this?
0: I'm trying to fancy you up, okay?
1: You know, since he's driving into work right now, he's going, wait a minute.
0: Wait, who's Franz? Who's Gustav?
1: Who are these guys she's talking to?
0: No, seriously, tell us what you did with your wedding dress. I'm really curious. Do you still have it? Or I'm just, I want a little peek into this world, you know?
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6: Well, we grew up down by the railroad track, shooting BBs at old beer cans. Choking on the smoke from a lucky strike somebody lifted off of his old man.

0: I direct your attention to our Facebook page. Question of the day. What did your spouse buy or do while you were away? We've all heard stories of, you know, wives that came home and it's like, where did this come from? Our husband said, I've been gone for all of a day. What happened? You know, whatever. So you got a story to tell us?
1: I got a couple. So
0: share, please share. Share with the room, Aaron.
1: So a couple of years ago, the husband and I were talking. He's like, oh, you know, I really miss riding a bike. I really want to get a motorcycle again.
0: Yeah,
1: and I
0: yeah.
1: go, I don't know. I go, you know, it's not something you got to have. I was like, I don't think you're going to have time to ride it. I said, you know, I just think there's money better spent elsewhere. Like the first snow of the season, I came home, opened the garage and said, huh, that wasn't there when I left.
0: I don't recall that.
1: 3:45 this morning. There's a white Harley sitting there.
0: Man.
1: Yeah, I mean, hey, he can do what he wants with his money. It's fine. But I was just like, thought we'd kind of agreed we're going to hold off on that.
0: Well,
1: and then when the subject of Magnus came up, don't get me wrong, I love that little nugget now. But at the time, he goes, hey, I think I want to get a German Shepherd pup. And I said, you know, we're not home as much. Gemma's an old lady. She's set in her routine. She likes the way things are. I just don't think we should. Like 4 weeks later.
0: Famous last words,
1: we
0: right?
1: go on this random drive one Saturday.
0: Yeah, here we go.
1: Pull up to somebody's house. And I'm like, oh, whose house is this? He's like, oh, just come on. And I'm like, okay. Yeah, it was his coworker. His coworker that had Magnus. So then here I'm driving and he's got this puppy.
0: Here we go.
1: You know, sitting on his lap and I'm driving home thinking, okay, I thought we had agreed that we were going to hold off on this.
0: Was this an imaginary conversation in my mind?
1: Exactly. Did I hallucinate a couple of conversations?
0: So you get the idea, okay? That's the question. What did your spouse buy or do while you were away? And I like this one. Tuesday says, he's not like that. I, on the other hand, came home from vacation with a tattoo on my wrist. He didn't notice it for about 5 days.
1: There you go, Tuesday. Nice.
0: That's good stuff. And then Crystal, I'm telling you, you're married to a good one, Crystal. She says, he cleaned the house and cooked dinner, so it was ready when I got home.
1: Now, he will do that. If I go on a cruise or something with my friends, when I come back that night, all the, you know, laundry will be done. Dishes are done. He's cleaned. He's meal prepped for me for the week. So, you know, I can't complain too much.
0: So if you want to check in this morning, it's the question of the day on the Facebook page. Love to hear some of these stories. What did your spouse buy or do while you were away?
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0: We're asking you today on the Facebook page, what did your spouse buy or do while you were away? Yeah, we're talking about, you know, did they do something ornery? Did they have a great surprise waiting for you or something when you came home? That's what we're asking today.
1: Maybe you came home from work. Maybe you came home from a few days away, whatever, that kind of thing. Joanne has a bit of a story here. She says, he moves items from where I placed them. For example, yard lights and ornaments. I'll come home from shopping and notice they aren't where I put them.
0: Yep.
1: Makes you scratch your head and go, did I move it? And the light bulb goes on and I ask him, he responds, yeah, I get miffed because I don't want it there. So that's Joanne's story.
0: No, I mean, I can commiserate on that, Joanne, because there's a couple of times I'd be like, okay, now where did I put, you know, XYZ, whatever it is. And I'll say, hey, did you move it? No. But then it's like, I'm looking at the two dogs and I know they couldn't reach it.
1: Or could they?
0: No, they couldn't.
1: Okay.
0: So I'm just like, okay, it didn't just walk up and move away and go somewhere else on its own.
1: Right. It's true. Yeah.
0: Unless I need you to fess up.
1: Unless the elves in your house did it.
0: So. Well, no, I booted those elves out. They weren't paying rent.
1: So if you want to share a story on our Facebook page today, that's the question of the day. Tell us something your spouse did or bought or whatever while you were away. Maybe you didn't even learn about it until you saw it on the bill. Maybe, hey, where did this come from?
0: Or in the garage.
1: Right, exactly.
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0: Have you seen the thing advertised on Netflix for Bright, what's it called? Bright Creatures?
1: Remarkably Bright Creatures?
0: Yeah.
1: Yeah.
0: Sally Field, and it's about this octopus who's in an aquarium. Mm-hmm.
1: It's a feel-good story.
0: It is.
1: We'll just say that without
0: going into the whole thing.
1: Cause, yeah, because we almost spoil it for
0: but
1: you.
0: But this is an octopus that you absolutely love. You're like, oh my gosh, I could see him as a pet. You know, he's like, I mean, he's an amazing creature.
1: Well, and they're smart. We all know octopus are incredibly smart.
0: I didn't realize how smart they are until I saw that movie.
1: A lot of times when they're held in captivity, when they're in aquariums and things like that, they are escape artists.
0: Yeah.
1: They can easily get out of very small spaces.
0: Sally Fields is always chasing him down in this giant aquarium building.
1: Mm-hmm.
0: But anyway, so I go from that to something that we just found out that apparently in the ancient days of Earth, there was apparently octopuses, massive octopuses and they didn't specify how big, but I saw a picture once of one that they thought it might have been, and this thing could easily swallow a boat.
1: I was going to say, was that the one that they said was like the size of a school bus or something crazy like that?
0: Something like that, yeah, okay.
1: Yeah.
0: So those are the kinds of things that roamed ancient Earth's oceans.
1: But here's the deal.
0: Yes.
1: The ocean is vast. I think as humans, we've only, what?
0: 80% of it is unexplored.
1: I was going to say it was 80%. Like 30 that we have actually explored and we have seen.
0: Yeah.
1: Okay, so it's more like 20%.
0: All right.
1: How do we know that there's no more of these giant octopus?
0: We don't know, Aaron. We don't know. Venture at your own risk.
1: I mean, Bernie and Maude get married. They start having offspring. You know, little Timmy grows up. I'm just saying, they could be down there.
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0: Summer's going to be here before you know it. People are graduating left and right. What's going to be the big highlight this summer for you? That's what we asked you yesterday on Facebook. Lots of great comments. Rich actually bought our first camper and rented a spot at a campground.
1: Rich,
0: so
1: let me tell
0: that.
1: You, that is a thing of beauty, dude.
0: Looks like fun.
1: That is amazing. Scott says, traveling with my lovely bride.
0: Oh, that's nice. Yeah. I was laughing at Kevin's when fall arrives. Kevin and I are on the same page on that one.
1: He's not a fan of summer, I'm thinking.
0: Not a fan of the hot. Walking outside and immediately sweating. That's not what I like to do. That's not enjoyable.
1: Steven says, looking forward to the Hot Rod Power Tour. It'll be my third year going.
0: Oh, wow.
1: Okay.
0: Yeah, those are a lot of fun. Kathy's going to go fishing.
1: Bonnie's visiting her grandson, who's graduating high school in Seattle. Well, congratulations,
0: wow.
1: Bonnie. That's cool, man.
0: That's quite the trip.
1: It really is, yeah.
0: So, keep those comments coming. We always love to hear from you. You can find it on the Facebook page. It's what's going to be the big highlight this summer for you.
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1: I never believed that I snored, and she said, well, you snore too. You go, no, I don't. I don't snore. That's your thing. She goes,
0: I told her,
1: I want you to record me one of these days. She goes, I'm not going to record you. Well, she finally did. Guess what? I snore.
0: Yeah.
1: I heard it going, oh my gosh. So she has to live with that.
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0: This is pretty wild. I never knew that this existed until this morning. So I was today years old when I found out this, okay?
1: Mm-hmm.
0: Did you know that there's a world welding competition?
1: I've never heard of that in my life.
0: Well, you know what welding is.
1: I know what welding is. Yeah, yeah.
0: Yeah, no, apparently there is a world skills competition.
1: Uh-huh.
0: It's held in Shanghai, China. And there is a woman who's going to be the first one to represent the U.S. this year.
1: How about that? Yeah, I guess it's always been a man's field for the most part.
0: Yeah, 21-year-old Michaela Sposito. She's going to be the one who's going to represent USA.
1: All right, go get her, Michaela.
0: I know, how crazy is that? So, yeah, I mean, basically going through all kinds of different skills and different things. You know, disciplines that are taught in construction and manufacturing and trades and all kinds of things, and even robotics.
1: My my buddy from Jersey, David, he is a, he's a, I'm not David, I'm sorry, Mike. My buddy from Jersey, Mike, he's been a welder his whole life. And I don't know if he might be retired now, I'm not sure. But anyway, he was a welder. And I remember saying to him once, well, welding, isn't that like just big soldering? He goes, no.
0: Yeah. Yeah. My dad knows how to weld. Yeah. So as a kid, really all I remember about him welding is him saying, all right, put these glasses on and don't look.
1: Don't look. That's right.
0: But of course, as a kid, you just want to kind of take a quick peek.
1: Gotta see
0: that shower of sparks.
1: Aaron, that's why Aaron got a German Shepherd.
0: Why was that?
1: Because you looked.
0: Because I looked. Oh, are you saying he's my seeing eye dog? Is that what you're saying?
1: Yeah, there you go. 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

0: saw the picture of this yesterday, and I was just astounded. There's a young lady by the name of Kat. She's 22 years old. She just graduated McNeese State University in Louisiana.
1: Okay.
0: And she decided it would be fun to have a postgraduate picture of her kissing a 14-foot alligator.
1: No.
0: And there she is leaning over the railing or whatever it was. And here's this ginormous alligator. And did she actually lip lock with him, or did it just look like she was close to him? I don't even know. Alligators don't have lips. I don't know. You know what I'm saying? But it's,
1: they kind of do.
0: Kind of. So, but yeah, he could, had he wanted to, he could have taken a chomp out of her. And she says, you know, I just feel like reptiles are demonized in the media. They're not so scary. Well,
1: if they're well fed. When's the last time he had a snack?
0: I don't know. Hopefully he had already eaten before Kat decided to do this picture.
1: I would hope so.
0: Bro, I'm really full. I guess I'll just kiss the girl and be done with it.
1: I mean, they say she waited out in the water for this. How did she know his buddies weren't hanging around?
0: That is absolutely insane, the fact that she did that. But she does. I'm looking at the picture. She is making contact with him.
1: And don't get me wrong.
0: With the alligator.
1: Gators are insanely cool.
0: Yeah.
1: I love how prehistoric they look.
0: Yeah.
1: And, you know, they're just... they're full of attitude. No, I love it. But I would not... Okay, my husband always says, when I go out, he's like, babe, when you go out, it's going to be from you petting something you weren't supposed to. I don't think I would smooch an alligator.
0: The alligator is named Big Al for good reason.
1: Of course it is.
0: 14 feet long. My God.
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0: Well, it seems every year the Chiefs play on Christmas, doesn't it?
1: It's a tradition.
0: It is. Ain't going to be happening this year, though. They're going to get a break this year.
1: Now, see, every single year, my mom always goes, "Oh, well, I bet Patrick and Travis would like to be with their families."
0: I think they would.
1: And I'm like, well, I'm sure they are, Mom, but I'm sure they're also paid a lot of money to play on Christmas.
0: But they're not going to enjoy Thanksgiving with their families because they're going to be playing on Thanksgiving.
1: Oh, there we go.
0: I've heard some fans complaining about that, you know, but they will be part of that whole Thanksgiving Day football. They're going to be playing at Buffalo.
1: Because hey, doesn't Dallas always play?
0: Yeah, Dallas
1: on Thanksgiving Day.
0: Dallas and the Lions, and the Lions are always a part of Thanksgiving football.
1: Okay,
0: but then they try to throw in some others with them. But
1: okay, well, you know, my mom, she talks about Mahomes and Kelsey like they're members of the family or something.
0: Well, he's setting a place for them at you the know, table.
1: Oh, you know, poor Patrick and Travis, they're gonna want to spend time with their families. Don't, why do they have to play on Christmas?
0: Don't sit there. That's Patrick's seat.
1: Exactly. It's reserved for Patrick.
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0: You ever seen a picture of something that looks so real, you just feel like you could reach out and touch it? Kind of happened in Macon, Missouri recently on the back of a semi-truck. Yeah, the cops in Macon, they were getting tons of 911 calls about a man smiling on the back of a pickup truck. Well, it looked like the door to the pickup truck had been raised.
1: Right.
0: And then he's standing there with a bunch of boxes.
1: It's unreal. I mean, if you ever saw the Roadrunner where the coyote paints a picture of a tunnel on a wall in the hopes that the Roadrunner is going to run into it.
0: Sure.
1: And then it always the train always ends up coming out and hitting him.
0: Exactly.
1: But that's kind of the idea here. We're looking at a picture of it. It does look real.
0: This decal is so realistic. It does. It looks like there's a guy who, you know, you could just reach out and touch him.
1: If you're driving behind this truck, you're going to be like, whoa, this guy's going to fall out of the truck.
0: Exactly.
1: Know? So somebody ended up calling a bunch of people ended up calling the Macon police, and I guess they pulled him over just to, I don't know why they pulled him over. He's not doing anything illegal, but.
0: No, but, I mean, I don't know what happened. I mean, did he have to put a big old sign that said, hey, this is not a real person.
1: This is not real.
0: This is just a decal.
1: Resume your regular driving.
0: Yeah.
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0: So when are people fully awake? You're going...
1: Not yet.
0: Geez, heart. Been awake for a few hours now. I've been listening to you jabbering.
1: Speak for yourself.
0: Well, turns out, no, you'd be wrong. The average person, we're fully awake, as in, like, we are ready to go, we're ready to start our day,
1: all right,
0: by 9:40 in the morning. My day is half over by 9:40.
1: I was going to say, doesn't that depend on when you get up?
0: That's what I would think. But, you know, they're saying average. Okay. You and I are not average.
1: No, so if you're one of those people that gets up at, like, 6, 6:30 in the morning, I don't know, something, again, normal.
0: Yeah.
1: Like that. So by 9:40, you've had your coffee, you've

0: process your brain to whatever has to go on for whatever. So 9:40 on average is when you're fully awake.
1: That's what the experts are saying. That's when our brains are rip-roaring ready to go.
0: So you got roughly a half an hour before before that kicks in, right?
1: Give or take.
0: Okay.
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0: Apparently you Gen Zers are overthinkers. That's what the research says.
1: What you overthinking about?
0: Exactly, man. You gotta relax.
1: Usually for me, it's things I did or said 20 years ago. That's what'll keep me up at night.
0: You're still young. Enjoy your life.
1: Exactly. Don't worry so much.
0: No, they say nearly a third of Gen Zers, and we're talking like 18 to 29 years old. They say, they admit they are chronic overthinkers, and it's every single day. Baby boomers register only 36%. I'm looking for the Gen Xers here, Aaron. They don't include Gen X on these things. I don't know why.
1: We don't have any overthinking habits.
0: Or problems in general, I think. I don't know. I never see it, but they say top. Now, don't look at your paper. What do you think is the top concern? Unless you already saw it, tell me.
1: No, I haven't.
0: What do you think is the top Gen Zer overthinking problem?
1: Okay, my head says money.
0: Nope.
1: But
0: nope.
1: My heart is whether or not their profile picture is good enough on Tinder.
0: Mmm.
1: Ooh, am I close?
0: No, not

0: even?
1: Okay. I'm just going to tell you because you're never going to get this.
2: Oh, okay.
1: Replaying embarrassing moments in their mind. Replay somebody, something embarrassing happened. Rather than just laughing about it, they just replay it in their mind. Worrying about unsent responses.
2: Unsent responses?
1: I'd be agonizing about it all the time. I get emails like crazy. I never respond to them. So, and analyzing text message perceptions, how their text was seen by other people.
2: So when I was a kid, I was a bit of an overthinker.
1: And they say, by the way, social media amplifies all that.
2: So, oh, I'm sure. Yeah. I'm sure. And my mom would always say, you know, oh, when you get to be my age, you know, you won't be overthinking things so much.
1: Well, and she is from a generation that does not have that problem.
2: Well, I was going to say, you know, and she's right. The older I get, the less I worry about things.
1: Yeah, a lot of these generations before us, I mean, their big concern was, where are we going to get food for tonight? Or, you know,
2: big worries.
1: That kind of thing, you know. But so Gen Z, a lot of them are just stuck in these loops in their mind. Mm-hmm. So get a grip. I'm sorry, that doesn't sound very compassionate.
2: I thought you were going to tell them to get a hobby or something.
1: Well, that might help too. You know.
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1: I never believed that I snored, and she said, well, you snore too. You go, no, I don't snore. That's your thing. She goes,
2: 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Wow.
1: I told her, I want you to record me one of these days. She goes, I'm not going to record you. Well, she finally did. Guess what? I snore. Yeah. I heard it going, oh my gosh. 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

day, Potts Farm was a place to go. 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Watch your mouth. 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I'm tired of talking, man. Y'all ain't listening to more dope.

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And we like cornbread and biscuits, and if it's broke around here, we fix it. 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
1: I never believed that I snored, and she said, "Well, you snore too." You go, "No, I don't. I don't snore. That's your thing." She goes,
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1: 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She goes, "I'm not going to record you." Well, she finally did. Guess what? I snore. Yeah. I heard it going, oh my gosh. So she has to live with that.
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Yeah. 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
1: I never believed that I snored, and she said, "Well, you snore too." You go, "No, I don't. I don't snore. That's your thing." She goes,
2: "That's your thing. Wow."
1: I told her, "I want you to record me one of these days." She goes, "I'm not going to record you." Well, she finally did. Guess what? I snore. Yeah. I heard it going, oh my gosh. So she has to live with that.
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1: I never believed that I snored, and she said, "Well, you snore too." You go, "No, I don't. I don't snore. That's your thing." She goes,
2: "That's your thing. Wow. That's you.
1: I said, "I want you to record me one of these days." She goes, "I'm not going to record you." Well, she finally did. Guess what? I snore. Yeah. I heard it going, oh my gosh. So she has to live with that.
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1: So get this. AMC Theaters says people are buying more popcorn buckets than ever. Not necessarily because they like the popcorn, but especially the collectible ones tied to big movies. Some of these limited edition buckets are now being resold online for hundreds of dollars. That makes a very interesting revenue stream right there. So I guess somehow we've reached the point where popcorn containers have a resale market.
2: Tell you what, you purchase the bucket and I'll eat your popcorn.
1: And then
2: you can keep the bucket.
1: Right, everybody's happy.
2: Everyone's happy. Yeah, a study found that people who send voice messages instead of texts often feel more connected to friends and family. Researchers say hearing someone's voice creates a stronger emotional response than reading words on a screen. That makes sense.
1: You know, it's weird. I did like two voicemails. I left two voicemails yesterday, and I never do that. But yesterday was just a weird day, and I don't know. And of course, neither of them got back to me, so I ended up having to call them or text them later anyway, because people don't respond to voicemails. At least I don't anyway. So, and a guy in Arizona ordered a couch online and was shocked when it arrived in 17 separate boxes with over 800 pieces to assemble. He says the instructions look like a NASA blueprint. The company insisted it was, quote, minimal assembly required, unquote. What a nightmare that must have been.
2: See, that's what I'm worried about. I just ordered a chair for my dad.
1: Oh, forget it.
2: And it's supposed to come sometime, I think, next week. And I'm a little nervous as to how many pieces it's going to come in.
1: It won't be 17 pieces. It'll be like 12.
2: Great. That makes me feel better all around. Well, it turns out we stopped doing this around the time we're 46 years old. Tell you what that is in two songs.
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0: It's Hilly and Hart.
1: Do you worry what people think of you? I used to. Don't so much anymore. And it turns out it's got a lot to do with my age. Yeah, there's some science that says basically around the time we hit the age of 46, we're done worrying about what other people think of us.
2: Interesting.
1: Which is nice.
2: It's a development in your life. As you get older, you care less about what other people's opinions about you or what you're doing or whatever.
1: Exactly. Because here's the thing. You're never going to please everybody.
2: Yeah.
1: You're just not.
2: I mean, I know I say I don't care what people think, and I really don't. But there is a part of me, I'm lying if I say I don't care at all. There is a part of me that does care a little bit about what people think. I know the cool thing is to say, I don't care what people think. And for the most part, I don't. But there is a small part that's like, eh. And I think it depends on who they are, too. That's the other thing. If it's strangers, don't care. But if it's, when I say stranger, I mean somebody that maybe I've just met or whatever. But if it's somebody inside my circle, yeah, I guess I do care what they think a little bit.
1: When it comes to stranger danger, you don't care.
2: Stranger danger.
1: Yes, turns exactly. Out, we don't feel comfortable in our own skin until we turn 42. I'll let you know when I start feeling comfortable.
2: Aaron's still working on that.
1: Yeah.
3: Don't hit snooze.
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0: It's Hilly and Hart.
1: Well, yay, I repeat, yay, the new cast drops today. The cast with a K. And you'll be able to find it on, actually, you can find it right now on the Hilly and Hart YouTube page. The video is right there.
2: Mm-hmm.
1: And the audio will drop at 11 this morning. Aaron, this week we're talking about life before the internet.
2: Yes, a simpler time, a happier time.
1: A time that Aaron looks back on with great
2: fondness.
1: Yeah, exactly.
2: Yes.
1: One of the things we were talking about, here's just a little sample of this week's The Cast.
3: With traveling was way different back in the day. Like, I remember,
4: get a travel agent,
3: yeah, you know? You had to have a travel agent. You used to do all this stuff when you're going on vacation. I what I love is, like, when you were lost, you were genuinely lost. You were in another state. You had to just go into a gas station, buy a map, and be like, how do I get, you normally you're talking to, like, the people inside. You're like, how do I get to Highway 50? And the people will be like, oh, you go down a mile this way. Like, you actually, that's when you had
1: left,
3: to ask.
1: You're gonna see a such and such. Yeah.
2: You actually had to make physical, actual
3: human
2: contact.
3: Interaction was way better back in the day.
1: One of my favorite things to do as a kid, I collected paper road maps. Because, you know, again, I had wanderlust as a kid. I grew up in New Jersey, but I wondered about all these other places around the country.
3: Yeah.
1: And if I had a map of that state, it was like, oh, look, I have an Indiana map here. I added it to my collection. That was like
2: the
1: a big
2: exotic land of Indiana.
1: I'm telling you. The exotic land of Indiana.
2: Enjoy.
1: And then the internet happened.
2: That's so right. It's true.
1: That's what we're talking about. Life before the internet. And it's quite an interesting discussion. So why don't you join in? Check it out. It's the brand new The Cast. And it is on YouTube, the Hilly and Hart YouTube page right now. And you'll be able to hear it and grab it everywhere else today starting at 11 o'clock. Make sure you give us a subscribe, too.
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1: Well, we're going to start with clouds today, but how about this? The sun returns a little later today, heading for a high of 66, a cloudy night, 56, and then clouds on tap for our Wednesday tomorrow. We'll reach 68 for a high.

0: It's Hilly and Hart. Hilly and Hart.
1: It's that magical time of year where we're dealing with our lawns.
2: Ooh, everybody loves lawn care.
1: Oh, yeah. But what's the most hated lawn chore? Turns out most popular? Weeding. Nobody likes weeding.
2: Yeah, it makes sense.
1: I hate it.
2: Even people who like getting earthy,
1: yeah.
2: I don't think enjoy weeding. Because there are people who love getting their hands in the dirt and doing all that.
1: Right. We've got some roses in our front yard. And, the husband tried to tamp down the weeds by putting this black stuff underneath.
2: Mm-hmm.
1: And it's not exactly plastic. But anyway, the weeds are growing up through it. And I'm like, well, what was the purpose of this?
2: Weeds are amazingly hardy.
1: They are.
2: They really are. It's amazing where you'll see weeds. It's just like, man.
1: Yeah.
2: I think they're going to survive like a nuclear holocaust. I really do. It's incredible.
1: Right. The second most popular, fighting pests.
2: Most popular or least popular?
1: Well, most popular and the most hated,
2: okay.
1: I should say.
2: Okay.
1: Because, weeding took top spot.
2: Yeah.
1: This took second
2: fighting
1: spot.
2: Fighting pests, yeah.
1: Yeah, talking about moles. Talking about your squirrels.
2: Yeah. I do kind of enjoy the battle, though, I have to admit. I mean, if I actually happen to kill them, then I feel pretty good about myself. So
1: We have not had moles since our neighbor moved in. She has, or had, this big orange cat.
2: Mm-hmm.
1: And he was an indoor-outdoor cat. And he took care of those moles lickety-split.
2: There you go.
1: Unfortunately, he passed away, I want to say about a year and a half ago.
2: Mm-hmm.
1: But so far, no moles yet.
2: They've learned their lesson. They're not,
1: that's what we're
2: maybe
1: hoping.
2: They don't know he's dead.
1: Well, I'm not going to tell them.
0: Coffee. Check. 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

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I can't begin to count the theories I've had pounded in my head that I forgot. I don't remember all that Spanish

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1: Time to play Breakfast for Your Brain, the Wednesday edition. It's your chance to pick up a certificate to Oscar's Classic Diner because, after all, ain't nothing like it. All right. You answer the question, we'll make you a winner this morning. Please be sure you haven't won over the past 30 days.
2: All right. 1 in 5 drivers admit they have no idea how to operate this on their vehicle. What is it?
1: 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I don't know that you should necessarily need a manual.

0: 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What exactly are we talking about?
1: It's Breakfast for Your Brain. 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
1: We're playing Breakfast for Your Brain. Your question this morning, 1 in 5 drivers admit they have no idea how to operate this on their vehicle. 1 in 5, that's a pretty large number.
2: It's a good chunk, yeah.
1: What do you think it is?
2: 800-700-5284 if you want to take a guess.
1: Hilly and Hart, so what's your guess?
3: I'll say navigation.
1: Navigation, no. Excellent guess. Appreciate it. Thank
2: you. Those can be complicated,
1: yeah,
2: though.
1: Yeah, that's for sure.
3: All right, thank you.
2: Hilly and Hart, Breakfast for Your Brain, what do you think?
4: How about open the hood?
1: No. That can be a challenge
2: it
1: sometimes.
2: It can.
1: It's like, how do I get this thing open? I know.
2: Especially the newer models. It's like, what is going on?
1: Is there some kind of magical robot switch or something? I don't know. Yeah. Good try. Appreciate it. Thank you.
4: Thank you.
1: Hilly and Hart, hi there. What do you think?
5: Jump start a vehicle.
1: No, sorry. Good guess. 800-700-5284. I do like the trying to pop the hood thing, you know. You're sitting in front of the car. You're looking for that little latch.
2: Well, yeah, since when did car manufacturers start hiding that from
1: I know.
2: Us?
1: It's like you're not allowed to. It's like they turned it into a little Where's Waldo.
2: Exactly.
1: You know?
2: It's
1: like
2: ridiculous.
1: My hand's sliding along the outside of the hood. Come on, this thing's got to be here somewhere.
2: Stuff up my nails, break one, still can't find it.
1: 800-700-5284. Breakfast for Your Brain this morning. 1 in 5 drivers admit they have no idea how to operate this on their vehicle. What do you think it is?
0: Hilly and Hart, kickstarting your morning, one laugh at a time, on 94.3 Cat Country.

0: It's Hilly and Hart.
1: What is it? Is he saying ding dong in that song? It does sound like that. Aaron's the one that pointed it out to me first. Going, ding dong, ding dong.
2: If he's not, then I've been singing it wrong all this time.
1: It's a great song, though. It's Hilly and Hart. All right, so we're playing Breakfast for Your Brain this morning. One in five drivers admit that they have no idea how to operate this on their vehicle. What is it?
2: 800-700-5284 if you want to take a guess.
1: Hilly and Hart, good morning. What do you say?
3: Let me try over here. I got it right here.
2: Are you sure?
1: Yeah, I got it.
4: Is it the hazard lights?
1: Not the hazard lights.
2: No, that's
1: either.
2: What I first thought when I saw this question. Yeah. But no, it's not it.
1: Because you have to look for that little symbol, you know. It's like, where do they put it on the car? You know,
2: I always put it somewhere different.
1: It's very important to find that thing, especially in a hazardous situation.
2: Yeah.
1: So.
4: No kidding. Yeah. Thank you, guys.
1: Thanks for trying.
2: Thank you. Hilly and Hart, Breakfast for Your Brain. What's your guess?
5: Emergency brake.
2: No.
1: That's another one. They've changed that in recent
2: years, have.
1: Too, you know. Hilly and Hart, Breakfast for Your Brain. Still looking for an answer here.
6: Yeah, how about the car jack? To change a tire.
1: No.
2: Oh.
1: No. Again, not it. Thank you.
2: It's a good guess, though. Hilly and Hart, Breakfast for Your Brain. What do you think?
7: Is it cruise control?
1: That's what it is. There you go. It is cruise. Yeah, because you got to hold this, and then you got to turn that, and you got to. It's like, you know, hey, I only got two hands here. You know? Well done. Who's this?
7: Rachel.
1: Hey, Rachel, well, how about that? You're a winner this morning. You got yourself Oscars Classic Diner Certificate. Congratulations.
7: Thank you.
1: You are very welcome. I did also like, Aaron, the parking brake one, because it used to be you just had a lever. You just pull up, you know? Now it's like...
2: Wow, that's very eventful. Did you have your brakes go out a lot or something?
1: No, I'm just saying. I like the security of having that right there on my right side. And, you know, it's just the big lever and you just pull it up when you need it. You know, that's all. Just like knowing that it's there. That's all.
2: It sound like you were in a lot of rock slides or something.
1: Well, maybe I was. You don't know about me, lady.
2: We're all pretty sure you weren't.
1: If you ever miss the answers to Breakfast for Your Brain, you just go to 943cat.com. 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
2: Clouds this morning. Sunshine this afternoon with a high of 66. Feels pretty fall-like right now. Tonight, clouds with a low of 56. For Wednesday, cloudy with a high of 68.
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2: This story makes me nervous because I just ordered my dad a chair. There's a guy in Arizona ordered a couch online and was shocked when it arrived in 17 separate boxes with over 800 pieces to assemble.
1: Wow.
2: He said the instructions look, quote, like a NASA blueprint. Company insisted it was minimal assembly required.
1: Wow.
2: That's what this chair said that I ordered. Oh, I'm a little nervous now.
3: I can't wait. Make sure you're taking pictures while you do it. All right, so a study finds that people who send voice messages, get this, instead of texts, often feel more connected to friends and family. It's something about hearing someone's voice that creates a stronger emotional response than reading words on a screen.
2: I could see that.
3: Yeah, but honestly, the text is more time efficient, you know?
2: No, I get that. And, you know, it's easier for them to probably handle at work as well.
3: Right.
2: Well, AMC Theater says people are buying more popcorn buckets than ever, especially collectible ones tied to big movies. Some limited edition buckets are now being resold online for hundreds of dollars. So somehow we've reached a point where popcorn containers have a resale market. I tell you what, if you don't want the popcorn, that's fine. Just invite me with you. You buy the bucket. I'll eat the popcorn. You keep the bucket. It's a win-win.
3: Hey, plus, you know what? You already paid like $15 for this popcorn. You might as well get the container.
2: That's right.
3: That goes with it. A bunch of kids in Kansas, boy, did they find a unique way to show up at prom. We're going to fill you in just a couple of songs.
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1: Today is National Rescue Dog Day. You are never going to get more love than you are from a dog that you have rescued from a shelter or a situation like that, you know. My dad bought a puppy for me from a pet shop in 1973. But other than that, every one of my dogs has been a rescue, has been adopted, you know, or handed down from our kids.
2: You'll get tons of love from a rescue dog unless you adopt a floofy little ice queen like our Gemma. Gemma wants love on her terms. She's okay with just playing by herself. She's okay just snoozing in the sun.
1: Yep.
2: She is a Great Pyrenees Anatolian Shepherd mix, so a lot of hair. She's double-coated. So this is that wonderful time of year where she starts blowing out that winter coat, which means hair everywhere. So we saw a couple of big chunks attached to her last night, and I was like, ooh, I'm going to get the brush. Mm-hmm. And she hates being brushed. Like, she'll tolerate it for a little while, and then she's like, no, thank you, and just walks away. And when 100 pounds just walks away from you, you kind of let it. So we were brushing, and we just got one pass. Like, we didn't even get multiple brushes in the same area, and you should have seen. In fact, you can if you want to check out TikTok. We've got the video real quick. Just the mass amount of hair we were able to get off of her in just one quick pass. Unreal.
1: A whole nother dog, you know.
2: It pretty much was.
1: Yeah. But the beautiful thing about adopting a dog, and this is why we partner with area shelters and tell you about them, because, again, a lot of times, by the time you've adopted this dog, you've gotten them, they've already had one pass through an owner, sometimes more than one, and you've gotten all the kinks out of it, so to speak, you know? So you got yourself a dog who is just so happy to be part of a loving family. So that's what National Rescue Dog Day is all about. So if you haven't found your furry friend yet, visit your local shelter.
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1: Well, June is back. The 16-year-old blind chihuahua that we watch occasionally for our friend Barb.
2: No, at first the rest of us were thinking, no, we got 10 more days until June.
1: She's away till Sunday. She'll pick her up June on Sunday. But June is one of these dogs. She's a very sweet thing, but she is completely blind. You know how I talk about how blind Molly is?
2: Mm-hmm.
1: Our 15-year-old, our almost 16-year-old, I don't know how old, she's like Methuselah. But anyway, she wanders around, she bumps her head, hits things, legs of chairs, etc., etc. June is just as bad. And so I feel like we have the Hilly House for the Blind here, because they're both wandering around, they're running into each other. And I'm like, you're both going to hurt yourself. And she wears a diaper. Molly, we don't have to put a diaper on her because we kind of know when she's going to go. So we'll quick put her out, you know.
2: Mm-hmm.
1: June, I don't trust her as far as I can throw her. So she's
2: very much to her.
1: She's wearing a diaper walking around the house last night. I'm watching her. I'm going, why do we agree to this? Oh, because we're good friends. That's why. And meanwhile, Hammy is looking at the two of them going, I don't even know what to make of you two, you know. And Sonny...
2: Could you get me something more spry to play with?
1: Exactly. And Sonny, the cat, he's like, you know what, you guys? I'm going to go outside. I'm spending some time outside.
2: He's okay? Like, this is just too easy.
1: I'll be back on Sunday. Okay. So again, June's very sweet, but she's just... I don't have the routine with her that I do with Molly, at least. But so she's just, like I said... You're going to hurt yourself. She runs into the wall. She runs into the chairs. She runs into the cabinets. And I'm like, you're going to... We need to keep you alive until your mother gets home on Sunday, okay? So, fingers crossed on that one.
2: The Hilly Home for Aged Animals lives on.
1: Don't forget Blind.
0: Hilly and Hart. 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One laugh at a time. On 94.3 Cat Country. 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
1: I never believed that I snored, and she said, well, you snore too. You go, no, I don't. I don't snore. That's your thing. She goes,
2: I told her,
1: I want you to record me one of these days. She goes, I'm not going to record you. Well, she finally did. Guess what? I snore.
2: Yeah.
1: I heard it going, oh my gosh. So she has to live with that.
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7: 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According to the Department of Homeland Security, for 10 consecutive months, U.S. Customs and Border Protection has reported zero illegal aliens released at the border. I'm proud to have worked with the Trump administration to secure our southern border and uphold our immigration laws, and will keep fighting to advance strong policies that protect Missourians and keep America safe.
8: Paid for by official funds authorized by the House of Representatives.
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2: We got clouds this morning, but sunshine this afternoon, a high of 66. Tonight, clouds with a low of 56. And for Wednesday, cloudy skies with a high of 68.

0: It's Hilly and Hart. Hilly and Hart.
1: We were talking yesterday about the next Super Bowl in February is going to be on Valentine's Day. How about that?
2: Yeah, and then the next day is President's Day.
1: So for most people, it's a national holiday. Because, you know, we always say, boy, the day after the Super Bowl ought to be a holiday. Well,
2: right.
1: Guess what? This year, this coming year, it will be anyway. So that's... And then the NFL has announced a whole bunch of sites for the Super Bowl.
2: Mm-hmm.
1: And Super Bowl, they still use these stupid Roman... LX, it's 64, that would be. LXIV in 2030. It's going to be in Nashville. They've got a brand new Nissan Stadium going up.
2: That'd be pretty cool.
1: Yeah. I think one of the requirements for having a Super Bowl is you have to have a dome stadium now. I think that's one of the things. Because they don't want to deal with any kind of weather situations or whatever. So.
2: Oh, what? They don't want to make the game challenging?
1: Apparently not. So, first Super Bowl ever held in Nashville. Of course, the Titans have never been in a Super Bowl as a team, you know, but anyway, the new stadium will open next year, 2027. And upcoming Super Bowls also, Los Angeles, Atlanta, and Las Vegas are going to be locations as well. So, there you go. Dome Stadium. So,
2: why not Missouri?
1: They don't have first of all, they don't have a dome stadium.
2: Let's slap a roof on that puppy.
1: Plus, that would be Kansas by the time they get to it.
2: No! So,
1: well, yeah, they're going to be in Kansas, the Chiefs. So.
2: I'm still holding out for a redo on that.
1: Please don't hold your breath on that, Aaron.
2: Too late.
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1: Time is running out for you to sign up for our European Christmas markets trip. December 6th through the 14th, Colette Travel has put together this fantastic adventure that we're going on. We're bringing our spouses, we're bringing listeners, and we want to be able to say that we're bringing you too. It's going to be amazing.
2: Yeah, 9-day classic tour. I mean, we're going to be all over the place, and we're going to see things that we're going to remember for the rest of our lives. And if you love Christmas, this trip is definitely for you, because we're going to be checking out the European Christmas markets. So, you know, think all things Christmas, all the beautiful lights, the sights, the sounds, everything.
1: Prague, Dresden, Germany, Vienna, Budapest. It's going to be amazing if you're a fan of architecture, these centuries-old architecture, shopping and meals. And Colette Travel is going to handle all the details, as we've been saying. So they handle the airline booking and the hotels and the meals and the activities. It's going to be a great time. We're going to all have a fantastic memory together, and we want you to be a part of it. So sign up. Again, the spots are filling up. We've only got a few left, and we don't want you to miss out on this.
2: That's right. So get all the details right now at 943cat.com.
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0: It's Hilly and Hart.
1: Boy, do we have one strange would you rather question today. It's Would You Rather Wednesday. So if you go to the Facebook page, you're going to see it. Would you rather be as tall as you are wide or be as wide as you are tall?
2: Looks like I'm about to become a shorty.
1: Jordan will tell you, I actually laid on the floor in the office yesterday because I'm 5'8". So I wanted to see what that looked like. So I saw from one end to the other and I said, okay, so that's how wide I would be.
2: Mm-hmm.
1: I'm telling you, man, I would be rotund. That would be, but this doesn't look good either way. That's a thing. This is one of those would you rather's where neither option is really good, but you got to pick one.
2: Yeah.
1: So, I mean, if you're as wide as you are tall, that's you're really fat. If you're as tall as you are wide, you're you're standing all of what?
2: You're short.
1: A foot and a half.
2: You're super short.
1: Something like that. Lori says she'd rather be as tall as she's wide. She says, I lost 47 pounds.
2: Mm-hmm.
1: Okay.
2: Paul's going with tall as wide.
1: Janet, I'd rather be tall, which I doubt that would make a difference since I'm not that wide. These are both awful again. You know?
2: Oh, yeah. Crystal says, tall as I am wide, I'm under 130.
1: Okay.
2: 130 pounds, yeah.
1: Shane gets it. He says, either option is awful. Either you're no taller than 4 feet, or you'd be so wide you couldn't fit through a door. So which one of those do you choose, Shane? It's Would You Rather Wednesday.
2: Yeah, it's a toughie.
1: If you want to weigh in, it's on our Facebook page this morning. I'd love to hear what you have to say.
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1: It's Would You Rather Wednesday, and we're asking you today, would you rather be as tall as you are wide or be as wide as you are tall? Neither one a good option.
2: It's on our Facebook page. Becky says, yeah, I'm not liking this one. I guess being as tall as I am wide.
1: Okay.
2: So you're going to be short no matter what. I said I'm going to go with the wide as I am tall. I wouldn't like the short thing. I wouldn't like either one. If I got to choose one, and I do because it's Would You Rather Wednesday. So I'm going with the wide as I am tall. I'm 5'8".
1: You're going to have to buy multiple airplane seats.
2: That's true. Like three of them.
1: I just need you to be aware of that, Hilly.
2: Forget even getting on the plane, you know?
1: Yeah.
2: Ay, ay, ay. That's an image for you right there. Mm-hmm. So if you want to weigh in, it's all right. It's a Would You Rather Wednesday, and the question is on our Facebook page. Once again, it is...
1: Would you rather be as tall as you are wide or be as wide as you are tall?
0: 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Kevin Hilly, Aaron Hart, and Jordan Jay bring you more laughs, more real talk. 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
2: Clouds this morning, but some sunshine breaking through later today. A high of 66. cloudy tonight, 56, and then a cloudy Wednesday tomorrow will reach 68.
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1: Kind of a strange thing happened to me yesterday. I actually left two voicemails for some people. I was trying to take care of something. And I was like, man, I never leave voicemails. It's just like, I normally will just text them. For some reason, I just did. And of course, wouldn't you know, neither one of them called me back because they probably didn't hear the voicemails. In fact, I got a call from somebody earlier, later after that. They said, hey, did you call? And I said, yeah, I left you a voicemail. They go, oh, I didn't hear. I go, yeah, I know. It's okay. But anyway, all that to tell you that there's a study that says people who send voice messages instead of texts often feel more connected to friends and family. They say hearing someone's voice creates a stronger emotional response than reading words on a screen.
2: That makes sense.
1: Yeah, but I mean, but text is just more practical, especially if time is important, you know? So
2: there's a guy in Arizona that ordered a couch online, was shocked when it arrived in 17 separate boxes with over 800 pieces to assemble. He said the instructions looked like a NASA blueprint. The company insisted it was, quote, minimal assembly required. Doesn't sound like it.
1: I'm telling you. And why are people buying popcorn buckets so much? Well, AMC Theater says, especially the collectible ones that are tied to big movies, some limited edition buckets are now being resold online for hundreds of dollars. I feel like I'm missing the boat here or something. So somehow we've reached the point now where popcorn containers have a resale market.
2: A plastic popcorn container.
1: Imagine that.
2: Wow, that makes sense. Well, it turns out these are now banned from flying on Southwest Airlines. Tell you all about that in two songs.
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0: It's Hilly and Hart.
1: Aaron, weren't we just talking recently about a situation, I guess it was on Southwest Airlines, where there was like a robot dog, some guy brought his robot dog or something with him on the flight, and it was, I don't know if it was, he had to buy an actual seat for this robot because it was, maybe it was a person robot, I don't remember. Do you remember what I'm talking about?
2: And they ended up having to take the battery out?
1: Yeah, mm-hmm. Yeah. I guess that's the reason now why Southwest says they are banning humanoid and animal-shaped robots from their planes.
2: Ah, okay, yeah. It was a 3.5-foot robot named Stewie that caused this policy to become a reality.
1: This guy had bought a seat for the robot on a flight, mm-hmm. Vegas to Dallas. Stewie walked through the terminals, and everybody was like, "Whoa, look at the robot, yeah!" Before the crew members relocated it mid-flight and disconnected its battery. That's what happened. So I guess it was a whole lithium fire risk problem. That was why. So they said, well, now just for... Look, they won't let you bring yogurt on a flight, but they're going to allow a robot...
2: Or peanut butter.
1: Right. It kind of makes sense, actually. So how do you even get a robot through TSA?
2: I don't know.
1: That's what I want to know, you know?
2: I'm assuming he was scanned just like everybody else is.
1: Do they make the robot take off his shoes?
2: Yes.
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0: It's Hilly and Hart.
1: Well, summer's going to be here before you know it. And what are your big plans for the summer? Do you have something exciting coming up, or are you just going to be hanging around? Personally, you're just going to be hanging around. We don't really have anything going on. And I'm not complaining about that a bit, but that's the question we threw out to you on the Facebook page.
2: Lots of great comments. April says, apparently had it. Cruise to Bermuda, Bimini, and Nassau.
1: Nice, nice.
2: Wow.
1: Kathy says, looking forward to doing some fishing, which goes hand in hand with summer, you know?
2: Yeah, it does. Scott says, traveling with my lovely bride. Mm-hmm. Everything sounds good, yeah.
1: Yep. If you got a comment to share with us, it's on the Facebook page. Just scroll down a little bit. You'll find it. We want to know, what are your big plans? What's the highlight that this summer is going to be bringing you?
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1: Well, the good news is we're done with the deluge. Clouds this morning and then sunshine breaking through a little later today. We're going to get to 66. Clouds tonight, 56, and tomorrow cloudy with a high of 68.

0: It's Hilly and Hart. Hilly and Hart.
1: There's an 8-year-old who's going viral right now. Actually, she and her dad. Because she is a cheerleader. And she and her dad perform these gravity-defying stunts. All online. Now, she started stunting when she was 3 years old. And the reason she is...
2: That's
1: because,
2: awfully young to be doing that,
1: well,
2: man.
1: Well, her dad is a cheerleading coach.
2: Ah, she grew up with it.
1: So, yeah, he would take her to practices. She would see other cheerleaders doing these things, and she'd go, Daddy, my turn.
2: She's like, get out of my way. Let me show you how this is done.
1: He goes, you know, safety is very important. He says, I don't do anything that would put her in major danger. He says that she started doing, you know, somersaults and back handsprings, you know, after just seeing them done once.
2: Kids are amazingly flexible,
1: they
2: though.
1: They really are.
2: I mean, if you've ever seen kids do, you know, like the backflip type stuff.
1: Sure.
2: I mean, I get sore just looking at them.
1: Oh, yeah.
2: It's amazing.
1: Oh, yeah. Big time. So, there you go. So, congratulations to Sawyer and her dad. They've got quite the social media following right now.
2: They do.
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1: We are saluting the troops all this month because it is Military Appreciation Month. And we're teaming up with Freeburg Home Center to do that. So go to 943cat.com and you can see what it's all about.
2: Yeah, and we're asking you to tell us about that military member. You know, whether it's a family member or a coworker, a friend, a neighbor, we would love to hear about your special person. You know, whether they are currently serving in the military or maybe they have served in the past. We would just love to hear their story.
1: We have a place for you on the post to share their story. Just give us some basic information about them. And, you know, again, it's just a way to say thank you to those who serve under our nation's flag.

0: 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That's
1: I told her, I said, I want you to record me one of these days. She goes, I'm not going to record you. Well, she finally did. Guess what? I snore. Yeah. I heard it going, oh, my gosh. So she has to live with that.
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0: It's Hilly and Hart.
1: Turns out a little over half of us Americans believe we're somewhat cool. That's right. 16% of us say, oh, we're very cool. The rest of us are not delusional.
2: A large number of us, I would include myself, feel that we're rather uncool. We try to act cool. We, in our mind, sometimes I think we think we're cool. But then, you know, they compared. Apparently in this survey, number one coolest person, Samuel L. Jackson, like among celebrities. Samuel L. Jackson.
1: He's a pretty cool cat.
2: I'm telling you, man. It's like he is sort of the personification of cool in a way. You know?
1: That's right.
2: He never gets rattled.
1: You know, no. It turns out we're more likely to think others care about being cool than us admitting,
2: right,
1: you know, that we care whether or not we're cool.
2: I think we care, but I don't. Well, again, I'm just speaking for myself. I think I care. I would like to be cool, however you define that. But honestly, I see all my flaws and my limitations. I'm like, yeah, not cool.
1: I grew up the youngest sibling. There was nothing cool about me.
2: There you go. So we're all in the same boat, dude.
1: Sorry,
2: don't worry about
1: it.
2: Yeah.
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4: There's a story that my daddy tells religiously, like clockwork every time he sees an opening in a conversation about the way things used to be.

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Yeah, your uncle and I made quite a pair, flying F-15s through hostile air. He went down, but they missed me by hair. 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
1: If you have odors in your home, maybe you have pets or, you know, something else going on. Turns out homes with the most carpeting, they're the ones that are most likely to smell.
2: Oh, that makes sense. That makes so much sense. Those are smell magnets.
1: Yeah.
2: So carpets.
1: Unless you're deep cleaning your carpets on a regular basis, and let's face it, who has time for that? There's a good chance you could be the one with the smelly house.
2: We've got a goal in our living room. We have an upstairs living room. I know my wife's goal, if she could snap her fingers and do it right now, it would be we would have tile floors in there. Wood floors, you know, as opposed to carpeting.
1: I mean, only have one place that's carpeted, and it's our bedroom.
2: That's probably where you get some of your worst smells.
1: Oh, because that's the one place that Magnus wants to chuck.
2: Right, exactly. Yeah. So that makes total sense. But if you're in a situation where, and here's the thing, you can still have a wood covered floor or tile or whatever, and still throw like what's it called?
1: An area rug
2: over it. Yeah, and it's okay. It still kind of gives you that warmish, something soft to put your feet on.
1: Sure.
2: Feeling, but it doesn't have to have the whole room like that.
1: No.
2: So I do prefer that. I think that's a great idea. So eventually, not that we can afford it right now, but we are going to get rid of all the carpeting and just put tiles and linoleum and everything in. And
1: nothing wrong with that.
2: No.
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1: Clouds this morning, sunshine this afternoon, a high of 66. Tonight, clouds with a low of 56, and for Wednesday, cloudy with a high of 68.
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1: Well, if you enjoyed the two live Scooby-Doo movies, there was the ones with Matthew Lillard, and they had Daphne was, I'm trying to think, what was her name? I can picture her, but...
2: What is it, like Linda Cardellini?
1: Linda Cardellini, thank you, yeah.
2: Is it Cardellini as in like tortellini?
1: Yes, it rhymes with tortellini.
2: Didn't know that.
1: Her name is delicious. Anyway, Matthew, who played Shaggy, and Frank Welker, who's done the voice of Scooby-Doo for like two centuries, 2 decades.
2: Wow, I was going to say, he's really hanging in there.
1: I just love my career so
2: much. For him.
1: They are going to return as the voices of Shaggy and Scooby. They're doing a new anime Scooby-Doo series.
2: Anime?
1: On Tubi.
2: Okay, so you anime, isn't that like the Japanese animation?
1: Yeah, it
2: know?
1: Is. That's the, yeah, exactly.
2: Where they have like the big giant eyes. And
1: that's exactly what that is.
2: Oh.
1: Yeah, yeah. Well, I don't know. It might be good.
2: Okay.
1: Well, here's some more good news.
2: Quit messing with my childhood.
1: Netflix is also developing a live-action Scooby-Doo prequel starring a guy named Tanner Hagen as Shaggy. So...
2: Again,
1: how do you feel about that?
2: Why are we messing with my childhood? Scooby-Doo is animated. He's animated. Not anime, not live action, animated.
1: If they're doing a prequel, are we also going to see a young Freddy and Daphne and all that too? Were they friends as children? I don't know.
2: Was Scooby a puppy?
1: Well, that was Scrappy-Doo. No, Scrappy-Doo was a different dog. You're right.
2: Scrappy was like his nephew or something.
1: Something weird like that. I don't know. No matter what, whether it's anime, whether it's Netflix, whether it's the original, you know, it's always going to be that they would have gotten away with it too.
2: If it wasn't for those meddling kids.
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1: Aaron, this is a story right up my alley here. It's like they were talking to me when they wrote it. Apparently, we as Americans get half our calories from ultra-processed foods.
2: I would say Kevin gets about 90%
1: most
2: of his calories from ultra-processed.
1: Most of my diet is ultra-processed foods.
2: It really is.
1: A bunch of scientists all got together and, you know, and they recommend defining ultra-processed foods by ingredient lists containing industrial additives never found in home kitchens.
2: That's right.
1: Most of the foods I look at the side of the box and I'm like, yeah, I don't know what this is. I don't know how to pronounce this. But yeah, there you go. High consumption leads to heart disease, diabetes, obesity, depression, early death, et cetera, but boy, is it delicious.
2: So, well, could you lay off them so we could continue the show for another couple of years?
1: For just a bit, okay.
2: Not quite ready to hang it up yet.
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2: Clouds this morning. Then we got some sunshine this afternoon with a high of 66. Tonight, clouds with a low of 56. And then on Wednesday, cloudy skies with a high of 68.

0: It's Hilly and Hart.
1: Well, one out of five baby boomers are on the old tickety-tock. Look at that. Our little Kevy makes up one-fifth.
2: One out of five. You know what, yeah. though? I will tell you, honestly, I'm only on it for work. If it was just up to me personally, I wouldn't be on TikTok at all. I really wouldn't. I only use it for work.
1: I don't know.
2: Facebook I like.
1: Every time he pops it open, I'm like, Kevin, why is the algorithm showing you that?
2: Because it throws itself at me. That's why. And the largest percentage, by the way, is millennials, 30%. Gen Xers at 27% and Gen Z at 24%. So you're like number two, Aaron, your generation.
1: I don't do a ton on there. Yeah. I'm trying to. The biggest thing that happened was I did post the video about the corpse flower.
2: Oh, yeah, that's blowing up. Yeah.
1: Or actually,
2: our standards,
1: it's
2: blowing up.
1: Yeah, actually, it's a voodoo lily or whatever.
2: Yeah.
1: But yeah, it's.
2: But it smells, right?
1: Oh, yeah. It's. Yeah. It stinks. I mean, it's already shriveled and, I mean, it doesn't have a very long life cycle. But, I got a ton of engagement for that.
2: Top preference from just about everybody for TikTok is comedy.
1: Oh,
2: People like to laugh. It makes sense.
1: Animals. You know? I like the animals.
2: Yeah, animals. Yeah. Music at 52%. And apparently the older users also shop a lot on TikTok.
1: Yeah, that's one thing that annoys me.
2: I've never shopped on TikTok, nor would I.
1: A lot of my friends do.
2: Yeah.
1: And it annoys me that as I'm scrolling through, I get all these ads.
2: Yeah.
1: You know, because, no, if I want to shop, I'll go shop.
2: Just personally, I'm on Reddit more than I'm on TikTok.
1: Yeah.
2: I mean, just personally, you know, not for work purposes or whatever. I'll gravitate to Reddit for various things. But again, if it wasn't for what I'm doing here right now, I wouldn't even be on TikTok. So you can thank my employers that I even have a presence on TikTok.
1: Well, same, because we were told we kind of had to. Yeah. So we decided, okay, we guess we better do it upright.
0: Your morning soundtrack, Hilly and Hart, and the best country music around on 94.3 Cat Country. Oh.

0: It's Hilly and Hart.
1: Well, there's a recent graduate of Texas Tech University who crossed the stage with her service dog, Sadie. They wore matching caps and gowns. But what was really cool is the faculty surprised Sadie with a ribbon-wrapped bone resembling a diploma.
2: Oh.
1: An honorary degree, if you will.
2: And then she proceeds to eat her degree.

0: sweet as that?
1: Well, congratulations to Sadie and her owner, too.
0: Michaela. Yeah, they said there that Michaela, you know, there is no Michaela without Sadie. They're a package deal at this point.
1: Excellent.
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0: It's Hilly and Hart. Hilly and Hart.
1: Well, get ready for another Conan the Barbarian. They're doing a sequel, Aaron.
2: Oh boy, didn't watch the first one.
1: They're going to shoot this thing next year, and Arnold Schwarzenegger is going to return, I guess, as an old Conan.
2: Is he going to hit the gym again?
1: I guess so.
2: Like, is he going to get all...
1: He's 78 years old.
2: He's still in really good shape, though.
1: He is. I saw him on a video the other day. He actually really, really looks good. But it's the 44th anniversary. It's going to be of Conan the Barbarian, the original in 1982. You know, I went to school. Remember I told you my buddy Pat in high school?
2: Oh,
1: and
2: yes.
1: He was one of the cartoonists.
2: Uh-huh.
1: I had one cartoon I drew. He drew one. But he was a big fan of Conan the Barbarian from the comics. That's how, because it was before the movie, you know. So he used to be like Conan the Barbarian. So I'm sure whenever, you know, I'm sure he was at the theater when this thing originally came out. I've never seen
2: Conan. Is he going to be at the theater for this one?
1: Conan the Barbarian, probably. I assume he's still alive.
2: He's already bought his tickets.
1: I don't know. But anyway, King Conan is going to begin filming in 2027. That'll be the Conan the Barbarian sequel.
2: Your buddy Pat busy marking off days on his calendar.
1: You think about it, though. Conan was, you know, really the first break, because that happened even before Terminator for Arnold. So this was the first thing that really brought him into movie audiences.
2: He did Total Recall before he did Terminator, didn't he?
1: No. No, that's what I'm saying. Terminator was the first thing for him. And then, I'm not sure what year, because Terminator was 86, if I recall correctly. Conan was 82.
2: Total Recall was 90.
1: 90, okay, there you go. So, yeah, then he started becoming, you know. But he was like the action hero, but Conan was the first one to start it with him. So, well, there you go. 2027, they're going to shoot this thing. Pat, you listening?
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1: I never believed that I snored, and she said, well, you snore too. You go, no, I don't. I don't snore. That's your thing. She goes,
2: That's your thing. I told her,
1: 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She goes, I'm not going to record you. Well, she finally did. Guess what? I snore. Yeah. I heard it going, oh my gosh. So she has to live with that.
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3: 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Americans demanded border security, and House Republicans delivered. According to the Department of Homeland Security, for 10 consecutive months, U.S. Customs and Border Protection has reported zero illegal aliens released at the border. I'm proud to have worked with the Trump administration to secure our southern border and uphold our immigration laws, and will keep fighting to advance strong policies that protect Missourians and keep America safe.
4: Paid for by official funds authorized by the House of Representatives.
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When you hear someone talk about Lynn Creek, Honey Creek, and Loose Creek, and you know they're not referring to a body of water, you're in the right place. 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

out of the blue, drifting off to the evening news. 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I just laughed, said, I don't know. 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And then tried to dig real deep. 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
2: I haven't really noticed that, but I noticed because it's happening with my dad. Hair in their ears.
1: Oh, yeah, that's the worst. I've got this little tool at home that I use.
2: It's just, yeah, Dad does too. 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But
1: very unsightly. Hair in the ears is just...
2: Please don't comb that over.
1: Oh, my God.
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Yeah, so what if we're biased? 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

Fest to ChatGPT, by the way, if you're doing something like you shouldn't be doing. ChatGPT will absolutely rat you out. We'll tell you all about it coming up in just under 7 minutes. Kenny Chesney, it's Somewhere With You, Cat Country.

0: come to find out, you shouldn't confess to ChatGPT about your whole life. Yeah, there's a guy from Missouri. Get this. Missouri State University, 20-year-old student, pleaded guilty to felony property damage. He vandalized 17 vehicles in a campus parking lot on the Missouri State University parking lot, which is just nuts. This happened in the morning, middle of the morning, 3 a.m. This rampage began. He shattered car windows, ripped off mirrors, dented hoods. Basically, how he got caught was minutes after the vandalism and crimes, he decided to go on ChatGPT and ask the AI, like, will I go to jail? You know, how in trouble am I for doing this? Stuff like that. Don't do that. ChatGPT, I don't know if you know this or not, but not only will it alert authorities, you can also see your entire conversation log forever. That doesn't go away.
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0: 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Next to Planet Fitness, right on Missouri Boulevard. A high of 66, mostly cloudy skies this morning and this afternoon. We are looking at 53 low, partly cloudy skies again. It's just kind of a cloudy, gloomy day today. A high of 66 tomorrow with a low of 56. Again, clouds. Friday, 67 with a high chance of rain returns.

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Cat Country. All right, we are just two songs away from your impossible question. The first one on now with Clint Black's Killing Time. The song you're actually listening out for, well, that is going to be Cole Swindell, You Should Be Here. After that, we're playing that impossible question. Good luck.

0: Your impossible question for Wednesday. Halfway through the work week already. Wow, the week's flying by. And we have a 3-day weekend, right? Around 1 in 200 homes have this in common. Around 1 in 200 homes have this in common. I'm one of these homes. And listen, I'm not ashamed to admit this either, okay? Around 1 in 200 homes have this in common. What do you think it is? Good luck. Contribute to that conversation on our Facebook if you think you know the answer today.
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0: Looking at that ABC 17 storm track forecast with Sofa City. 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The clouds continue on this evening. 66 again with a high tomorrow, low of 56. Friday, the rain returns with a high of only 67.

the day, Potts Farm was a place to go. 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Watch your mouth. 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I'm tired of talking, man. Y'all ain't listening. 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

0: Exciting news from Arnold Schwarzenegger. Get this. Conan the Barbarian is getting a sequel. Yeah, and it's going to be getting shooting actually next year in 2027. Arnold confirmed King Conan is going to set to begin filming 2027, marking his return to the character after 40 years. Now, yes, he is going to return as Conan the Barbarian. And you're like, how the heck is that going to work? He's old. Well, that's what the premise is about, right? The premise is literally about King Conan, 40 years later. He's been king for a long time. He's older now, no longer in the shape he was from his heyday, and people are trying to take him out. This is super exciting. And we even got the director of the most recent Mission Impossible films writing and directing King Conan. So this is cool. And with Arnold behind it, I'm excited. He said that you can expect this to be like Clint Eastwood's Unforgiven, promising extraordinary battles. Okay, he said it's not going to be cheesy. It's going to be grounded and very good. I can't wait. I can't wait to see it. Can't wait to see, of course, Arnold return to Conan as well. Can he still wield that massive sword?
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0: Cat Country, your impossible question for Wednesday. In case you missed it the first go around, I'm going to give it to you one more time. Around 1 in 200 homes will have this in common. Around 1 in 200 homes actually have this in common, and I'm one of those. What do you think the answer is? We actually have a comment from Sherry. Sherry says, it's paid for. No, but that's a very, very, very good guess. Around 1 in 200 homes have this in common. What is it? I'll reveal all in under 20 minutes.
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2: 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I snore. Yeah. I heard it going, oh my gosh. 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
1: On a warm summer's evening, on a train bound for nowhere, I met up with a gambler. We were both too tired to sleep, so we took turns of staring out the window at the darkness. The boredom overtook us, and he began to speak. He said, "Son, I've made a life

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Answering that impossible question for your Wednesday, around 1 in 200 homes have this in common. The answer: Christmas lights still on their house. They keep it up year-round. I'm one of them, baby. Look, I don't like to risk my life multiple times a year, okay? I don't like getting up on the roof. I could fall, hurt myself. But don't you

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0: Mid-Missouri weather. Looking at that ABC 17 storm track forecast with Sofa City. 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Cloudy skies, rainfall returns for our Friday as we wrap up the work week, high of 67.

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6: 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Americans demanded border security, and House Republicans delivered. According to the Department of Homeland Security, for 10 consecutive months, U.S. Customs and Border Protection has reported zero illegal aliens released at the border. I'm proud to have worked with the Trump administration to secure our southern border and uphold our immigration laws, and will keep fighting to advance strong policies that protect Missourians and keep America safe.
7: Paid for by official funds authorized by the House of Representatives.
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Turns out maybe you shouldn't ice those injuries after they happen. I'll tell you why coming up here in just under 7 minutes. We were all lied to. It's Garth Brooks standing outside the fire.

0: to get to know you, everything about you makes me want you, know what you're doing, baby, don't you, don't you?
1: So believe it or not, icing injuries might actually not be good for you. It actually doubles pain duration despite giving you some short-term relief. Because yes, icing an injury does indeed reduce swelling, and it does indeed make your injury feel a little bit better. However, get this, icing those injuries apparently doubled pain recovery time, extending it from like 9 to 20 days to 25 to 40 days. So for some reason, icing, while again, you know, helping out with inflammation, giving kind of immediate pain relief because you're kind of just numbing the area, right? It's also apparently messing and interfering with immune cells that are crucial for shutting down pain responses after healing. So maybe don't ice the injury, or ice it, but not for very long, because I don't want you to be in pain for like 40 plus days, okay? Don't extend your pay time by over 20 days. That's not good.
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6: This is Congressman Bob Onder. Americans demanded border security, and House Republicans delivered. According to the Department of Homeland Security, for 10 consecutive months, U.S. Customs and Border Protection has reported zero illegal aliens released at the border. I'm proud to have worked with the Trump administration to secure our southern border and uphold our immigration laws, and will keep fighting to advance strong policies that protect Missourians and keep America safe.
7: Paid for by official funds authorized by the House of Representatives.
1: Looking at that ABC 17 storm track forecast, this evening we are looking at a low of 53, partly cloudy skies. It looks like tomorrow 66 with a high, low of 56, again cloudy conditions. Friday 67 as we wrap up the work week with a low of 58, chance of rainfall though throughout the day, so we can expect that as we wrap up the work week. Your ABC 17 storm track forecast with Sofa City. 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

that 54 runs east and west? Even though our compasses may say north and south, you're in the right place. Mid-Missouri's country favorites. 94.3 Cat Country.

0: Cat Country, that's about all I got for the remainder of our afternoon because, well, we got Cardinals coming in. Another pregame at around, about 5:50 or so. We got our Cardinals pregame starting. So I'm not going to interrupt them. They're not going to interrupt me. Let's just listen to some good old-fashioned Mid-Missouri Country favorites until we get to that Redbird game. Looking for a Redbird win? Go Cards! You won't hear me until Friday, by the way. We got Cardinals interrupting my show all day tomorrow. And, Friday, we have an interruption, too. Our show is going to be cut short. But, hey, that just means I get to send you into your weekend a little early on our Friday. Go Cards! Enjoy your yourself. And, hey, don't do anything I wouldn't do over this next couple days, huh? Or do, I guess. I'm not your dad. I'm just trying to make you not get in trouble.
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1: 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They make it sound so nice, don't they? A colony. Well, it's not nice. It's the vanguard of a precision operation that could involve up to as many as a million termites in your backyard. That's more termites than people in the Uzbekistan army. Think about that. The Uzbekistan army underground in your backyard, and they want to eat your house. 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

0: This is The Cast, the weekly podcast from 94.3 Cat Country. Kevin Hilley, Aaron Hart, and Jordan Jay bring you more laughs, more real talk. 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